The smallest of all seeds are those produced by the orchids. A single one of those is 24 billion times lighter than the Coco de Mer. And they produce them in capsules like this one, which comes from an Epidendrum orchid. And that contains 4 million seeds. Even the slightest air currents will carry them hundreds of miles through the forest. Some are so light they don't even fall to the ground, but settle on the branches high in the canopy and there found a community of plants whose roots never get to the earth. And there's one of them right there.

to me. 'Cause if you close the door, I'd never have to see the day again. I'd never have to see the day again. Once more.